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1: They say the holy water's watered down, and this town's lost its faith. Our colors will fade eventually, so if our time is running out, day after day, we'll make the mundane a masterpiece. Oh my, my, oh my, my love, I take one look at you, you're taking me out.

out to open their graves. 1, 2, 3 and 4, grave by grave, more and more commemoration of transportation. Traces of a lost generation, the shadows of the night have never died.

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3: Right. And I mean, who cares if she's happy? I don't want happy. I want Ari.
4: I miss the old Ari. You know, the singer.
5: You don't say. I hear she's starting her own artisanal hummus line next.
6: Oh my God, did she really do that?
7: Well, I read it on the internet, so it must be true.
6: Well, it must be.

0: All of the Barbies is bad, it girls, and we ain't playing tag.
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2: You know, I was wondering, you know, if you could keep on, because the force, it's got a lot of power, and it makes me feel like